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1: Yo. 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
1: 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For the city though. 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Yeah. Okay.

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1: 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For the city though. Yeah. 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Yeah. Okay.

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2: 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If you fling shot in her face, man, ever ready, ever ready, ever ready, man, ever ready.

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1: Yo. For the city though. 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Yo. 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